0: Back into Judges now. Here's Josh.
1: Second, and when we're thinking about what this passage teaches us about submitting to God's
0: life.org. Back into Judges now. Here's Josh.
1: Second, and when we're thinking about what this passage teaches us about submitting to God's second, what do we

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1: Jesus addressed three spiritual activities in his Sermon on the Mount: giving, praying, and fasting. And what he said shocked his listeners. They were to pray in secret, give in secret, fast in secret. 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
2: Whenever you fast, don't be sad-faced like the hypocrites, for they make their faces unattractive so their fasting is obvious to people. I assure you, they've got their reward. But when you fast, put oil on your head and wash your face so that you don't show your fasting to people, but to your Father who is in secret. And your Father who sees in secret will reward you.
1: In essence, Jesus said the same thing about giving and praying. It was to be done in secret. But what did Jesus really mean? Well, we know from other examples in Scripture that he was not saying that these activities are to be done so people cannot see us. For example, the apostles commended Barnabas before the whole watching world for his public gift when he sold a field he owned and brought the money and laid it at the apostles' feet. Earlier, a group of believers in Jerusalem prayed publicly for boldness. And prior to Paul's missionary journey, he was fasting and praying with a group of men. Jesus' point becomes clear. If the religious leaders removed these selfish and prideful reasons, they would have no reason left to give, pray, and fast. Their only motive was to glorify themselves. In this way, Jesus exposed their hearts. The facts are, the Bible teaches us that all of us are to be models, particularly in our giving and praying, but at the same time, we're to do it for the glory of God and not for ourselves.
0: The Bible principle you've heard today comes from the Life Essentials Study Bible. 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
1: 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You think that you have the answers within yourself. 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
2: Your Moody Radio weather forecast. Keeping it clear and very warm tonight, our low settling to the low 80s. Abundant sunshine throughout our Friday with highs soaring to the low 90s. We have a heat index between 105 and 108. Only a small in chance for any wet weather Friday. Stray thunderstorm Friday evening, some pop-ups around on Saturday, the high low 90s, and limited rain coming our way for Sunday and for Monday, too. Lots of sun. Highs are up between 90 and 95. I'm staff meteorologist Jennifer Naramore for Moody Radio South Florida.
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0: CC Winans, Worthy of It All on Moody Radio. Hi, it's Bill Meyer with a Christian artist update for you. Michael Cochran of the group Cochran and Company made an interesting statement during an interview last week. He said, "I don't always know where I fit into Christian music. I don't regret being different." You can hear more of Michael's thoughts about his music on his Facebook reel.
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0: Even fourth grade students know that in our country, Congress makes laws, the president carries them out, and the Supreme Court decides if laws are in line with the Constitution. The Supreme Court has the last word. While Jesus was here on earth, he often tangled with the religious leaders. They thought they could decide what was right in the eyes of God. When Jesus' hungry disciples picked grains on the Sabbath, the religious leaders chastised Jesus. To answer them, Jesus cited the scriptures. He told them how the patriarch David ate food reserved for priests, how priests work on the Sabbath with impunity, how prophets said God is more pleased when people show mercy to others on the Sabbath rather than offering empty rituals. He said, "You would not have condemned my innocent disciples if you knew the meaning of this scripture. I want you to show mercy and not offer sacrifices. For the Son of Man is Lord even over the Sabbath." Jesus was not boasting, just stating the truth. After his death and resurrection, God declared him Lord over heaven and earth. So today, as we seek to know the values and truths that please God, we can do no better than to submit to Jesus Christ and his teaching. For Christ's followers, he is our Supreme Court.
1: If you'd like to learn more about God and his plan for your life, visit urbanministries.com.
2: Your Moody Radio weather forecast. Keeping it clear and very warm tonight. Our low settling to the low 80s. Abundant sunshine throughout our Friday with highs soaring to the low 90s. We have a heat index between 105 and 108. Only a small chance for any wet weather Friday. Stray thunderstorm Friday evening, some pop-ups around on Saturday, the high low 90s, and limited rain coming our way for Sunday and for Monday, too. Lots of sun. Highs are up between 90 and 95. I'm staff meteorologist Jennifer Naramore for Moody Radio, South Florida.
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0: Knowing God from Harvest with Pastor and Evangelist Greg Laurie.
1: Jesus says, blessed are they that mourn, for they shall be comforted. You could also translate this, happy are the unhappy. What? That doesn't make any sense to us. So to be happy, I need to be sad? Yes. In this way, you have to see yourself as you really are. I'm a sinner who needs a savior, and I'm sorry for what I've done, and I want to change, so I mourn over my condition. Listen, better to mourn now and laugh later than to laugh now and mourn later. You know, some people, they suppress tears. They should be crying, and instead they're laughing. See, the problem is we will minimize sin. We'll say things like, well, God loves me and accepts me as I am. Hey, man, don't judge my journey, right? Well, God does love you and he does accept you as you are, but he wants to change you and he wants you to repent of your sin and he wants you to come into a right relationship with him. When the prodigal son was away from his father, he was sad. When he returned to his father in repentance, he was glad. If you're a prodigal son, a prodigal daughter, you've been running away from what you know is true and right, you can turn to your father and he will forgive you.
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2: Your Moody Radio weather forecast. Keeping it clear and very warm tonight, our low settling to the low 80s. Abundant sunshine throughout our Friday with highs soaring to the low 90s. We have a heat index between 105 and 108. Only a small chance for any wet weather Friday. Stray thunderstorm Friday evening, some pop-ups around on Saturday, the high low 90s, and limited rain coming our way for Sunday and for Monday, too. Lots of sun. Highs are up between 90 and 95. I'm staff meteorologist Jennifer Naramore for Moody Radio South Florida.
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0: Natasha Leighton, Meet Me in the Valley on Moody Radio. Hi, it's Bill Meyer with something to think about from the Women of Faith Ministry. They say, when I am wounded by evil, I can be bitter or get better.
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0: prophet Elisha sent one of the sons of the prophets to anoint Jehu as king of Israel and instructed him to strike down the family of Ahab. Jehu followed his instructions and killed Joram, the son of Jezebel and Ahab, at the property of Naboth. When word reached Jezebel in her royal palace that Jehu had killed her son, she knew he would be coming after her next. She responded by painting her face, adorning her head, and making herself look as regal as possible. Jezebel looked through a window as Jehu entered the palace gate. She asked him if he came in peace, although she knew the answer. Jehu looked up at the window and asked, "Who is on my side?" The eunuch serving her looked out at him. Jehu told them to throw her down, and that's what they did. They threw her out the window, and the horses trampled her. Jehu entered the palace and ate and drank. Then he gave instructions to go out and bury the wicked Jezebel. But when they went outside, all they found was her skull, her feet, and the palms of her hands. This fulfilled Elijah's prophecy that dogs would eat her flesh, and the corpse of Jezebel shall be as dung on the face of the field in the territory of Jezreel, so that no one can say, "This is Jezebel." Jezebel spent her life watching out for herself, doing what seemed right in her own eyes. But God put an end to her selfish and evil behavior in a most dramatic way. I'm Sharon Wilharm, host of All God's Women and author of The Amazing Crab Alley Revival, a Southern historical story about Victorian church ladies. 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
1: Your Moody Radio weather forecast. Keeping it clear and very warm tonight. Our low settling to the low 80s. Abundant sunshine throughout our Friday with highs soaring to the low 90s. We have a heat index between 105 and 108. Only a small chance for any wet weather Friday. Stray thunderstorm Friday evening. Some pop-ups around on Saturday, the high low 90s. And limited rain coming our way for Sunday and for Monday, too. Lots of sun. Highs are up between 90 and 95. I'm staff meteorologist Jennifer Naramore for Moody Radio South Florida.
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0: 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Hi, it's Bill Meyer with a Christian artist update for you. The group SCU Worship from Southeastern University has an exciting opportunity coming up. They'll be joining Chris Tomlin on the Worship Under the Stars tour. 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
0: No, it doesn't. 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
4: One stormy evening in a village near Tabora, Tanzania, Juma sat alone in his mud brick house while rain hammered the tin roof. His loneliness felt heavier on nights like this. Seeking comfort, he reached for his old radio and slowly turned the dial. Through the static, a faint voice emerged. It was Radio Uhai. The words pierced the darkness around him. Even though I walk through the valley, I will fear no evil. Juma later shared that it felt like God himself had spoken into his despair. That weak signal in the middle of a storm became a lifeline of faith. Sunset Solutions have the privilege to provide the transmitter, broadcast antenna, studio equipment, and engineering support to put Radio Uhai on the air. 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
4: 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They'll talk about the numbers as well as your hopes, dreams, and the market's reality. Home is where the heart is. It's where families grow and where dreams are born. 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
0: One of the great freedoms that we have is the freedom of religion, the freedom of speech. There are lots of freedoms that I really believe God has his handprint on with regard to our nation. But the real question is the defense of Christian patriotism, is that okay? Is it okay to be patriotic when we're something less than perfect? I think some have said no, but I say yay. Let's get after this thing. Let's cheer for what we can cheer for. Daniel Darling is with me right now. He's the author of the book, In Defense of Christian Patriotism. It's interesting, Daniel. I've been alive a long time, and I've seen us go from a kid being raised around military parades and big national celebrations to it almost feels like there's a group trying to make us feel a little bit guilty for celebrating what God's done in our nation, even though we're less than perfect. What are your thoughts, my man?
8: Yeah, I think, you know, the pendulum swings, and I think we're in an era now where people are almost afraid or ashamed to express their love for their country. And I think a lot of Christians feel that way because we've been made to feel guilty because, you know, we're told that patriotism is always a form of idolatry and that, you know, the kingdom of God is first and foremost. And I think one of the things I try to do in this book is to allow Christians to understand that it's not always a binary choice between love of God and love of country. If you love God supremely, then every other allegiance underneath that can be ordered well, and you can love those things in the proper way. And I actually argue that it's good and right for us to love our country. If we're to seek the welfare of the city and the nation that God has put us in, how do you seek the welfare of a country that you loathe or you despise or you're apathetic about?
1: Right. Daniel, let's just cut to the chase here. What's Christian patriotism look like? What is it and what is it not?
8: Really, it's gratitude for the place God has given us. It is a love for the people, the culture, the ideals of the country. Patriotism doesn't mean we always agree with a current administration or current policies or current politicians. In fact, sometimes patriotism demands that we oppose certain policies or we oppose an administration or something like that. Patriotism also doesn't mean, Carl, that we pretend that everything America has done in her history is good. I mean, we have some dark spots in our history. We have some sins. We've been made up of fallen people. And patriotism doesn't gloss over those. But what it doesn't do is take that thread, those sins, those bad things we've done, and act as if that's the only story. I think it tells a more rich story of good and bad.
1: We see in our nation today, Daniel Darling, my guest, by the way, and I'm going to give you a link to this book in just a moment. We see in our nation right now a couple different camps. One is what I would call kind of toxic Christianity. And it's Christian nationalism on steroids. And I think a lot of these people that subscribe to that don't even know Jesus personally. Okay, I'm not judging them. I'm just saying there seems to be some rancor that does not appear to be manifesting the fruit of the Spirit, for sure. Then we hit the other side of that that says, well, we don't get involved in politics. I preach Christ and Him crucified. Then you got guys like Spurgeon who said, if you're a Christ follower, you can't stay out of politics. What say you, Daniel Darling?
8: You know, it's hard to read.
1: If you're a Christ follower, you can't stay out of politics. What say you, Daniel Darling?
8: You know, it's hard to read scripture, particularly.

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0: 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I'm Tim Svoboda. Join us next time when Pastor Steve continues his message, Spiritual Adultery. That's next time on The Journey. The Bible teaching of Steve DeWitt is brought to you by The Journey.
1: Imagine attending a concert where every musician plays a different song. Wow. Different keys, different rhythms, different agendas. It wouldn't sound like music, would it? It would sound like confusion. Maybe a hot mess. An orchestra only works when every instrument is tuned and following the same conductor. The body of Christ, we're no different. Romans 12:5, we who are many form one body in Christ. God gave us all different gifts, personalities, different assignments, but we're called to work together for one purpose, to glorify Christ, get disciples, and advance His kingdom. When pride, competition, and division takes over, harmony disappears. But when believers walk in humility and unity, the world hears something beautiful. The church is at its best when every believer plays their part in harmony with God's plan.
2: We've said before that sometimes in marriage, you don't always feel in love with your spouse.
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3: Yeah, that's marriage. And that's like how God loves us. 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
2: So choose to love each other today. Step out, love them, kiss them, and the feelings will follow.
3: 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We're Dave and Aaron Wilson, and that's real. Is that real? That's Real Family Life.
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